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0: 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Shaky Graves and Dope Lemon are coming to Art Park Amphitheater on July 22nd. 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

Just like that, and it is the middle of another week. That's right, Wednesday morning. It's Mark. Thank you for listening along, hanging out here with me. We got so many great concerts to look forward to this year. So many just this month, too, that we've already been at together. Devo, Tyler Childers, of course, got canceled, so we're going to postponed. We have to wait a little bit as he celebrates the birth of his son. So many other great artists to see, though. Noah Kahan's going to be in the area, just about 11 days, I think, from today, doing the Great Divide Tour, which has been sold out since tickets went on sale. So hopefully you already got yours. Here's Doors. It's On the Bridge.

Bravery this morning on BTP Ave the Bridge as you head into work. Drive safe if you're out there on the road, maybe working from home today, so got to peel yourself out of bed. Or maybe you don't before you jump into that Teams meeting. Here's some Houndmouth for you, new music. It's called Tiger Blood, and it's on the bridge.

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5: As the kids.

Yeah, yeah, yeah. It's on BTPM, The Bridge, which I was reading an article the other day, and I, you know, heard rumors about this, but it was the first time I actually heard it from Karen O with the track Maps. When they were doing the music video for that, the tears in the music video were real because she was actually crying that her then boyfriend stood her up. Was supposed to be in the music video, never showed up after waiting for 3 hours. And yeah, there's nothing that matches a real emotional performance. And that's what you got for that one. Yeah, yeah, yeah. It's BTPM, The Bridge. Latest from Snail Mail now. So it's called Dead End. And it's right here.

0: throat.
1: Soul Coughing on BTPM The Bridge. We saw here with Devo at the AKG just a couple weeks, weekends ago. No rain during the Soul Coughing set, of course. And they played something really cool, and they started off a song that had a bunch of Looney Tunes and old school samples and stuff in it. I'm going to have to find out what that live cut is called and throw that onto the next episode of Sample This, which you got on The Bridge here. I got some past episodes for you online, btpm.org/thebridge. Search for Sample This, and you can check out the special Pride edition that I've got going on this month. 1975 just ahead for us. Here's some trivia for you Bridge fans who have been with us. This is the very first track that I forgot added into the Bridge library. What, like 6 years ago now? It's been that long, and it's been fun the whole time. Here's Chocolate. It's 1975. It's on the Bridge.

Saw them at Art Park last year. Toad the Wet Sprocket on BTPM The Bridge. And a bunch of great artists coming to Art Park this year as well. You can check out the concert calendar on the website, Art Park Terminal B. Shows up in Toronto, all over the place. We've got the info for you and the legit ticket links and all that kind of stuff, too, because we know that a lot of fictitious ticket links floating around. And it's like, I always thought that I was... Here's a thought. I always thought that I was really good at, like, computer stuff, you know, and seeing those fake things. You know, you grew up with MySpace and you understand phishing and all those kinds of things. Is it that the technology just gets that much better so it's harder to detect? Or is it just that I'm getting older and it's harder for me to detect technology? Or is it a mixture of both? I refuse to admit I'm getting older, though. It's the Revivalists. It's right here on The Bridge.

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Tame Impala on BTPM The Bridge. You'll be here before we know it. Going to be touring with Joe Keery. Couple shows up in Toronto. Joe Keery's playing his show at Art Park a couple days before they're up into Toronto. I can't remember what they're playing. I think he's playing Rogers Stadium. But it's okay. You don't have to keep all this info on the top of your head either. All concert information, all that kind of stuff we've got for you at btpm.org/thebridge. And on our social media as well, you want to follow us over at btpmthebridge because we're giving you a chance to join us and some of these great shows as well. Cannot wait to see you out at the next one. Here's some Depeche Mode for you. It's here on The Bridge.

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Said it yesterday. I'm going to say it again, man. I'm upset Band of Horses isn't coming to the area. Dinosaur Jr., Band of Horses, like, that would be a good show. Got a lot of other great shows coming to the area, though, so I can't complain. It is a really, really good year for music. Beck, we got coming up, actually, who is coming back to town with some of his new music. Ride Lonesome, we've got for you. He was in town not too long ago doing that really cool orchestrated tour that he had going on. Something a little different this time when you see him. It's Beck. It's On the Bridge.

Shock and Blue cover, Nirvana with Love Buzz on BTPM, The Bridge. What's up? Good morning. It's Mark here again with you, and we're in the middle of a week here. We've made it, so just a couple more days we got to get through. Some Fontaines DC just ahead for us, who had a loss last week. Their longtime manager, Trevor Dietz, passing away. Somebody they called like a sixth member of the band, so the band heartbroken about that, and of course, you know, dealing with all of that right now. Massive attack over the weekend. You know, not just Fontaines DC friends with Trevor, but so many other bands remembering their time on tour with him as well. Massive Attack, one of those groups who paid tribute to him at their set at Primavera over the weekend. Here's some Fontaines DC for you. It's called "It's Amazing to Be Young." It's here on The Bridge.

That one always gets you clapping and singing. I know, because I've seen it happen at the music meetings. Hopefully we get back into another one of those soon. You can always stay updated on whatever we're getting into. And it's mostly concerts the next few weeks. So check all those out online or social media. You find us, btpm.org/thebridge or btpmthebridge over on socials. We got some Mike T just ahead for you, his new stuff. And he's got a new album coming out, too. It's called Thank You. August 28th, doing a little bit of a collab thing with his son, Skylar and Davis. And if you've seen the video of when all this got announced and he came out and he was doing some Beastie Boys with his sons, man, it's going to be so cool if it's anything like that. It's called Switch Up, new music from Mike D. It's right here. It's on the Bridge.

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Cannons on BTPM, The Bridge. Now we're going to get into some Gorillaz who are going to be in town later this year, October. So a little ways away, lots of stuff between now and then. But really excited for that show up in Toronto, which is going to be so good. Touring the new album, The Mountain, which was one of the first releases that we've got this year. Love the music of Gorillaz, new and old. There's a museum in Dayton, Ohio that's doing a laser show to the music of Gorillaz, and I'm kind of jealous. We got to get something like that going on around here. It's Feel Good. It's right here for you on The Bridge.

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Michael Kiwanuka on BTPM The Bridge. We got some new music from Michael Kiwanuka this year. After a couple of years of not hearing from him, he teamed up with Leiby Sifre, actually, who Leiby hadn't made anything since 1998. Leiby Sifre, by the way, amazing, amazing musician. And you would know his music because it's the sample from Eminem's My Name Is. You can hear more about that, samples, stuff like that. I got a thing called Sample This that's on the website, btpm.org/thebridge, or just search BTPM Sample This. We got a bunch of episodes up there for you. You can see what kind of stuff I'm getting into. If you're wondering what kind of music Taylor Swift is getting into, she's been vocal about that recently as she's been hanging out at Knicks games. Somber at the top of her Spotify right now, and here's Homewrecker on the Bridge.

Some music from The Killers this morning on Buffalo Toronto Public Media, The Bridge. BTPM for short. I am Mark. Thank you for hanging out with me. M-A-R-C, Mark with a C, not a K. Jesse Wells now, who I'm so psyched for the Jesse Wells show at Borderland this year. It's going to be my first time seeing him. I'm wearing my Borderland shirt today in anticipation of it. He released a brand new album for us last Friday, too, Masks Off, and sat down and chatted a little bit about some of the tracks on there. But what I'm going to play for you now, called Won't You Come Out Tonight, inspired by a night that he was on tour. He had the night off. It was Halloween. Everything was closed. He said he just saw all the trick-or-treaters going down the middle of the streets in a town in Colorado. And he was basically saying it just reminded him of growing up in a small town. And that's what this one is about, kind of like the simplicity that could exist in life. Won't You Come Out Tonight? It's here on The Bridge.

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Oliver Tree, who we learned died in that Brazil helicopter crash just a couple days ago. And I know there's a lot of fans of his who thought at first it was kind of like a stunt or something, a lot of death and imagery kind of stuff in his artwork and his album covers and music videos. But no, the real thing, and another artist that we've lost way too soon, 32 years old. I know there were some of our other Bridge artists remembering him as well. Grabit's posting a picture of them both saying that he only got to meet him once, but that he was just like the nicest dude in the world. So just it seems, you know, I don't know what to say about it. It's like there's nothing we can do about it, right? Young, old, doesn't matter. Some of our favorite musicians, sometimes they just jump off the face of the earth. So just got to enjoy the time that we have with them, and then I guess be thankful that they left a bunch of great music like that last one here for us. We got his Gold Messenger now. We got to move on. We got some local stuff coming up too this hour. This one's called In the Middle of It. It's here on The Bridge.

morning, and thanks for hanging out here, listening along to BTPM The Bridge. Thank you for your support. Hopefully we see you out at some shows this year. Already been at a bunch. Devo all over the place so far, too. Toronto, All Things Go. That was so much fun. If you haven't seen the video that Kiana and Thuiva put together from that, go check it out on our social media. They had a blast, and hopefully you were up there having a blast as well. Or maybe you were down here with Devo, with us, having a blast until we ended up getting soaked at the end of the night. But it was well worth it. Cannot wait to see you at so many other shows this year. Check out the concert calendar. It's on the website as well. Let's see what we got going on today. Pretty nice out there today, too, by the way. Supposed to be sunny all day, maybe a little cloudy later on, rainy by the nighttime. You know how it is. The sun's out when you're at work, and then clouds roll in when you leave. It's almost Monday. It's the name of the band, not a fact. No More Regrets. It's going on right here on The Bridge.

Idols on BTPM, The Bridge. Monrovia now for us. Like I said earlier, rocking my Borderlands shirt today. Getting excited for that. Lots of shows between now and then, though. So make sure you're checking out the concert calendar. And when you're at those shows, looking for The Bridge tent, because we're going to be hanging out. Monrovia now, it's Heavy Foot. It's on The Bridge.

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0: 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Shaky Graves and Dope Lemon at Art Park, July 22nd.
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Courtney Barnett here on BTPM, The Bridge, Buffalo, Toronto Public Media. One of the things we love to do is bring you some local music each and every day. So I got some of that coming up for you in just a second here. I want to remind you, too, over the weekend, Sundays at 10, we do the local show, an hour of music from the region. So come on, check that out. Put it in your calendar. Put it in your phone. Tie one of those strings around your finger. I never understood that. You tie a string around your finger to remember something, and then you just forget what the string is all about. It's an old school thing anyways. Who does it anymore? Got some local music. 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We tell you how to do that over on the website, btpm.org/thebridge. It's out of Buffalo now. It's Opalite and Clean Cuts.

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Goose, who just played Toronto over the weekend, another great show for the area. So many of them, so if you missed out, don't miss out on the next one. Concert calendars on the website, btpm.org/thebridge. Some new Modest Mouse here for us, too. They just gave us a new album beginning of this month called Eraser and Amaze. An Eraser and Amaze. Did I say that right? An Eraser and Amaze. Wow, say that 10 times fast. Picking Dragons Pockets, the name of the song. Well, I could do that, though. I could do that one, probably. It's right here on The Bridge.

It's the Kills on Buffalo Toronto Public Media, the Bridge, BTPM. What's up? It's Mark here with you, trying to get you through your Wednesday morning. Kiana coming in at 1 o'clock. She will get you through the rest of the afternoon and on the way home from work so you can go hang out or get into something. I know these summer days that we got are limited, right? So it's not easy to hang out and post up at work for the day, but we'll get you through it with a bunch of good stuff, including De La Soul. It's right here on the Bridge.

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Teddy Swims on BTPM, The Bridge. So I've been talking about great concerts all morning. So I got one right here for you. Shaky Graves and Dope Lemon going to be making their way to Art Park next month, 22nd of July. Going to be playing the amphitheater. And man, that's going to be another great show. So another one going on the concert calendar. And if you need to stay updated on all of these shows, you can check it out over on the website where we've got all the legit links and all that kind of stuff for you. Because, you know, there's always somebody trying to scam some money from you on the internet these days. Shaky Graves, it's right here. It's on The Bridge. Mm-hmm.

It's really cool to see Portishead get back together for those benefits that they did some videos for over the last couple years. I know it's really started to stoke rumors, though, that that they might be getting, you know, together, getting some new music out. The Reddit of Portishead is literally full to the brim of people being like, they've been doing solo stuff over the last 18 years. Surely at some point they had to get together and do something. I don't know. We might never see it, but we do have some solo stuff. You know, Beth Gibbons just released some solo stuff, too. So if you're looking for something Portishead adjacent, you can go check that out. We got some Clash coming up. First, it's Fleet Foxes, and it's On the Bridge.

The Clash on BTPM, The Bridge. There's a video from a few months ago, but it just popped back up in my feed that I love. A couple street musicians playing in Italy, in Venice, and Mick Jones walks up and starts watching them. I think they recognize Mick Jones, start playing some Clash, and he jumps in with them, and they play Should I Stay or Should I Go, which it's got to be so, just, you know, you're a street musician in Venice, you're like, ah, I'm going to wake up, I'm going to go back out there, play the thing, you know, do the thing again. Every day is the same, playing music for tourists. And the next thing you know, you're playing a Clash tune with a legend, right? That's cool. I'm going to leave you with this one. I'm out of here today. Enjoy the rest of your Wednesday. Kiana coming in at 1 o'clock. She's got a bunch of great tracks for you, too, and some good stories to go along with them. I'm leaving you with New Interpol, though. They just released a split for us. Two tracks, handful of days ago, Mirror Weighs a Ton, and See Out Loud. And I got the second one for you right here on The Bridge.

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That was All Night by The Dare. My name is Kiana, and welcome to this little segment I like to call Midday Revival here on BTPM The Bridge. I call it Midday Revival because right around 1 p.m. every day, my energy starts to plummet and I'm desperate for a coffee. And I'm sure many of you can relate to this as well, which is why I want to bring the energy back into your day. Up first, here's Jack White with Dollar Bill.

A Hard Wizard Son by Eddie Vedder. Michael McDermott recently released a new song inspired by his struggle to navigate the chaos and uncertainty of the world. He asks, if this is the best you get, will you be grateful or aggrieved? Up now, here's Michael McDermott with The Best We Get.

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That was The Cave by Mumford & Sons. The Bleachers released their new album, Everyone for 10 Minutes, this past May. And up now, I've got the lead single from the album, Here Is You and Forever.

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That was Champagne Supernova by Oasis. My name is Kiana, host of Midday Revival, here to bring the energy back into your day. The Last Dinner Party recently unleashed a new single, and this thunderous song will certainly bring a surge of energy to your day. Here's Big Dog.

That was Back to Black by Amy Winehouse. The Strokes have pushed back the release date of their 7th studio album, Reality Awaits, to July 24th. However, their Reality Awaits World Tour has begun and is coming to Toronto this weekend. Up now, here's The Strokes with their new single, Going Shopping.

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That was Honey Crash by Sesame. Lucy Dacus recently released a new single. She said the song came from reflecting on loss and how easy it can be to get caught up thinking about death. Instead, the song is about staying present and appreciating the little things in life. Up now, here's Planting Tomatoes by Lucy Dacus.

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That was All These Things I've Done by The Killers. My name is Kiana, host of Midday Revival here at Buffalo Toronto Public Media, The Bridge. BB Stockwell's new album, Volume 1, is releasing on June 26th. And up now, I've got a new single from the album, Here Is When You Know.

That was Fool's Gold by the Stone Roses. 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Up now, I've got a local band, AI the Anomaly, with Don't Eat Crow.

That was New Slang by The Shins. Brian Fallon has returned with his first original solo music in 5 years, and his album, Not Bad for New Jersey, comes out this September. Up now, here's his new single, Better Before.

0: Hey, it's Mark, and it's time for more Sample This. Sampling music became mainstream when we heard hip-hop artists reusing parts of others' songs and media in their own songs, but the idea's been around for way longer, and this week we're celebrating Pride and a track that became an anthem in the LGBTQ community. Diana Ross is a Motown legend. Born in Detroit in 1944, her name was actually supposed to be Diane, but apparently whoever wrote her name on her birth certificate had such lousy handwriting. Well, that's why we call her Diana. She started her career with the Supremes, who are still the best charting all-female group in history, with 12 number one singles, and then went on to an incredible solo career, which I could probably talk about forever. But the focus today is on her track, I'm Coming Out, which has over the years become a powerful anthem in the LGBTQ community. When Ross went solo, she reached out to two legends, the founders of Chic, Nile Rodgers and Bernard Edwards, to help her with the new material. Rodgers was inspired to write I'm Coming Out after seeing a performance by a drag queen dressed as Ross in a New York City club that was called the Gilded Grape. In fact, Rodgers said he saw at least six or seven performers dressed like Ross that night, and after realizing how loved she was by that community, he was inspired to write a song that he said was going to be this community's version of James Brown's Say It Loud, I'm Black and Proud. The song has also inspired many other pieces of music that we're used to hearing, including this one from 97. Where the true players at? Throw your rollies in the sky, waving side to side, and keep your hands high. Mo Money, Mo Problems was released on the album Life After Death, which came out about 4 months after the death of Biggie. The album's pretty grim sounding overall, so this track, in my opinion, is like kind of out of place sounding, but it became the best received track on the album. And there's an extended version out there that takes the Diana Ross drum intro, blends it into the Biggie track, and it is so good. This track also inspired a collab between Ariana Grande and Childish Gambino called Break Your Heart Right Back, using the legendary hook. I just wanna break your heart right back, right back. Happy Pride Month, Bridge listeners. We'll get into some more samplers, gear, and tracks next time. 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

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Arkells are coming to Buffalo's Outer Harbor, Terminal B, this August. It should be a great show, definitely one to catch if you can. Now, here's What's on Your Mind by Arkells.

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That was Brother Down by Sam Roberts. Death Cab for Cutie released their new album, I Built You a Tower, earlier this month. And up now, I've got a new track from the album. Here is Riptides.

0: That was World in My Eyes by Depeche Mode. Grateful, the Red Clay Strays' third studio album, came out earlier this month. The Alabama band says the album touches on all aspects of the human experience. Here's a new track off the album called Demons in Your Choir.
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0: 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Shaky Graves and Dope Lemon at Art Park, July 22nd.
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That was Die Young by Sylvanesso. My name is Kiana, and you're listening to this little segment I like to call Midday Revival here on BTP on the Bridge. Up now, here is local Toronto artist Megan Aversa with Morning Cloak.

That was Night Flyer by Alison Russell. Beck released a new single last month and also announced the accompanying North American tour starting in September. Up now, here's his new release, Ride Lonesome.

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That was Young Folks by Peter Bjorn and John. Blondshell has announced her North American tour this fall and released a brand new single, Here's Heart Has to Work So Hard.

That was Into Your Arms by the Lemonheads. Holly Humberstone released her new album, It's a Cruel World, this past April, and a new EP earlier this month. I got to see her at All Things Go a few weekends ago, and it was so cool hearing these songs live. Up now, here's Holly Humberstone with The Walls Are Way Too Thin.

is Seasons by Future Islands. Mumford & Sons released their new album, Prize Fighter, earlier this year. And up now, I've got a new track from the album. This is Here, featuring Chris Stapleton.

Here's my final serenade. Here's a gun and here's a blade. Here's a picture that I saved too long. Here's

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That was All I Did Was Dream of You by Biba Doobie, featuring the Marias. My name is Kiana, host of Midday Revival here on BTPM The Bridge. That's all I have for you today. Thank you so much for listening. Have a wonderful rest of your day, and I'll see you again tomorrow at 1 p.m. Up now, here's Feist with 1, 2, 3, 4.

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I say you look so fine that I really wanna make you mine. 4, 5, 6, come on and get your kicks. Now you don't need

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1: 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This gripping courtroom drama explores military morality, leaving the audience to question the truth. A Few Good Men at Shea 710, June 11th through 28th. 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